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0: It's 106.7 The Eagle. It's Portland's classic hits. My name's Court, in for Scott Tom. Hello, how you doing? So everybody reacts a little bit differently when they find out they won $1,000. Some people scream and yell. Some people are more reserved. Oh, thank you very much. But my favorites are the ones who are so happy they can't stop laughing, like Cody here.
1: Oh, my God. Are you serious?
0: That's the best. That's the best. So, yeah, be like Cody. Have a great start to your weekend by winning $1,000. Your keyword coming up right after Bruce Hornsby on The Eagle.

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if there's a glitch in the system or there's just something in the water or what, but apparently Powerball on Wednesday night had 89 million dollar winners. 89 people won $1 million, including four people here in Oregon. So get out there and get those tickets. You might at least get $1 million bucks. 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

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Tears for Fears. 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

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Well, if you're looking for an investment, apparently the investment should be chewing gum. Put all your money in chewing gum right now because apparently sales are up, according to Hershey, because people are fighting Ozempic breath. It's, you know, people who are using those GLP-1s are apparently one of the side effects is nasty breath. I'm not sure if it just has something to do with the medication, and so people are chewing gum to cover it, and the sales are up. So, hot investment tip there for you. Invest in gum. It's 106.7 The Eagle.

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0: 106.7 The Eagle, Portland's classic hit. So we are a week and a day, or I guess a week and a half a day, away from Doggy Dash. A week from tomorrow, Doggy Dash is happening there at Waterfront Park. Of course, all the dogs are going to be flooding into the park. So many dogs. 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That's how many dogs are going to be down there. And if you want your dog to be part of it, then why don't you register now over at doggydash.org. That's doggie-dash.org. Register your dog now for next Saturday's Doggy Dash. And then if you want to do another Doggy Dash, or maybe if the one next Saturday doesn't work out for you, you want to do one, June 6th, there's going to be another Doggy Dash down in Salem at Riverfront Park. 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Up to you how you want to figure that out. But register your dog now, doggydash.org.
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building blocks of Portland's classic hits. Drums. Bass. Synthesizer. More synth. Vocals. Don't you forget about me. Simple Minds. 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

like to start off my weekend with a margarita, but the fact that it is the Cinco de Mayo Festival down in downtown Portland this weekend, I think I'm going to keep those margaritas flowing all weekend long. It's all going down there at Waterfront Park. 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

106.7 The Eagle, court in for Scott Tom today. Hey, don't forget, coming up tomorrow morning, it's Casey Kasem's Classic American Top 40 of the 70s, starting at 9 a.m. tomorrow morning. And tomorrow, we're going back to May 8th.

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Guitars. Synthesizer. Bass. Drums. And vocals. Michael Jackson. He made it, and we play it on 106.7 The Eagle.

0: 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It's me, Adam West. 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
1: Oh, that's great.
0: Oh, boy. 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

Portland's Classic Hits 106.7. The Eagle has said to somebody today, hey, stay cool on Sunday. And now they have actually issued a heat advisory for Sunday. I could stay away.

0: 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Casey Kasem's 1840 Countdown, you know, the 70s version, starts at 9 o'clock every Saturday morning. This week, we got the one from May 8th, 1971, just as it aired. I love the 80s. 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I like when the dates line up like that. The countdown is it aired that day. The weekends are better. 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

Portland's Classic Hits, 106.7 The Eagle. Today is May Day. Send somebody you love flowers, right? I did that more often with my wife, and then I think now she just kind of rolls her eyes if I do that. We'll fix her wagon. I won't give her any flowers for a while. But, yeah, May Day, the day to send some flowers. If you didn't do it today, you can do it tomorrow. They're never going to know. 106.7 The Eagle.

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Portland's Classic Hits 106.7, The Eagle. So when you ask the average American to describe 2026, they say stressful. And I get it. There's a lot of stressors out there, a lot of different reasons. You got to go with the flow. And you got to prepare for days like these and all that stuff. And I know, easy for me to say. Everybody's got a different situation. But I'll tell you what, sometimes if you can smile through it, it changes things. 106.7, The Eagle. Yeah.

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0: 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The Eagle are going to get right back to it in moments. Coming up, Phil Collins, also music from Boston, Men at Work, and more.
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Portland's Classic Hits, 106.7 The Eagle. It's Adam, and I was talking the other day about how the cast of Friends, so I don't know if she was supposed to do this or not, but Lisa Kudrow let the cat out of the bag that each of them gets $20 million a year in residuals, which makes a lot of money, right? It was a good show. So $20 million a year, that's pretty good. Jodie Sweetin for, I forget, was she Stephanie on Full House? So we were just talking about Full House from the 80s and 90s. She got a recent residual check, and she got 1 cent. It wasn't even $1. She used to get a little bit more. They didn't really foresee streaming back in the day. Hopefully she gets something for Fuller House.

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The Eagle. Today was phone in sick day. A lot of people just, they do this in some kind of timekeeping app or a website. Or you send an email to the higher ups or somebody you work with. Hey, not coming in today. Is anybody still phoning at this point? Boston, 106.7, The Eagle.

0: Portland's Classic Hits 106.7. The Eagle is telling somebody how well I identify with dogs. And one of the reasons is I think they love a schedule, right? They love predictability. I kind of do, too. I mean, I like to mix it up a little bit, too. But dogs are fun, and they're going to love Doggy Dash just as much as you. So the first date, next Saturday, Waterfront Park. Go there. You could also go to Salem on Saturday, June 6th at Riverfront Park. This is the biggest fundraiser of the year for Oregon Humane. You know, they do all that great work, and there's prizes given away and so much more. Sign up now, doggydash.org.
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Piano. 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

Portland's Classic Hits 106.7, The Eagle. It is May 1st on this day, 1989. Police were called when a suspicious man in the jewelry store was he was shopping, and it turned out to be Michael Jackson in a disguise. In 1991, Nolan Ryan, the Ryan Express, at age 44, threw his record 7th no-hitter.

Portland's Classic Hits 106.7, the Eagle new map from the CDC. County by county, they show where syphilis is coming back. Interestingly, Utah's probably got, like, the least coverage of this. Well, that shouldn't be a surprise.

0: Portland's Classic Hits, 106.7 The Eagle. I'm going to get right back to it. Coming up, music from Elton John, also Stevie Wonder, the Bee Gees. Oh, love this song from Billy Idol. 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

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He's got a podcast called The Magnificent Others. 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

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I'm Adam West. I could probably name the race by name, but Big Horse Race tomorrow, the one in Louisville that people dress up for and get the fancy drinks and all that. It's very exciting. Wish I could remember what time it's at tomorrow. 106.7 The Eagle.

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Drums. Bass. Guitars. Lead guitar. And vocals. The Eagles. 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

Portland's Classic Hits 106.7. The Eagle, a few famous birthdays today include Tim McGraw, country artist. He is 59 today. Jamie Dornan, Christian Grey from 50 Shades of Grey, 44. Ray Parker Jr., famous for Ghostbusters, the song, 72. Paul Tudor Sr. from American Choppers, 77 today.

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The Eagle, I've seen the meme a million times. Justin Timberlake, It's Gonna Be May thing. And I guess I had asked somebody, is that the name of a song? I have no idea. I've not heard the song. If it is, but it is May 1st. Welcome to May.

0: Portland's Classic Hits 106.7 The Eagle. Thanks for being here tonight. Happy Friday. Coming up, music from Pat Benatar, also Santana, Rob Thomas. That song by request, Guns N' Roses, next.
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Portland's Classic Hits 106.7, The Eagle, Matthew Wilder. Before that, GNR, and I still have my original Appetite for Destruction album. I have that CD player in my car, and my son was already in when we were leaving for school the other day, and just happened to be on track number 6, Paradise City. 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

0: Weekends are better. Portland's classic hits 106.7 The Eagle. They rule. 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And then Sunday morning, got the best of soft pop and smooth rock. 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
18: 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Drums.

Portland's Classic Hits 106.7. The Eagle, my cousin Steve and I, we used to sing that. I guess Karate Kid 2 must have just come out. We sang that in the back of my grandmother's Oldsmobile. We probably sounded horrible. Here's Stevie Nicks on the Eagle.

Portland's Classic Hits 106.7, The Eagle, J-Lo. Jennifer Lopez created a LinkedIn account to promote her new movie. Oh, could we connect? Imagine that. She listed her profession as CEO and pilot at Air Cruise Airlines. The movie is called Office Romance. Premieres June 5th on the Netflix.

0: 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Music from Toto, also Bangles, Madonna. 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

Portland's Classic Hits 106.7 The Eagle. It's me, Adam West. Yeah, it's May. Lots of things to look forward to this month, including the NBA and NHL playoffs, which are already in progress. The Derby is tomorrow, Preakness on May 16th, PGA Championship on the 14th. If you're big into sports, this is your month. Oh, don't forget Indy 500 this month.

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The Eagle, if you want some free vitamin B12, you can do it when it's raining. Who knew? Stand there with your mouth open. Filter out a little pollution, perhaps, as well. Going to be hot this weekend. Heat advisory looks like for Sunday. Bengals 106.7, The Eagle.

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The Eagle, really, the more the merrier. Doggy Dash 2026. We've got two dates. It's the biggest fundraiser of the year for Oregon Humane. And it is awesome for all the great work they do. Find your joy at Doggy Dash. Dead.

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Steel drums. 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Bass. 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And vocals. The Doobie Brothers. They build it and we play it on 106.7 The Eagle.

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0: Portland's Classic Hits 106.7 The Eagle. Joe here with you. 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We call it Yacht Rock. 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

0: Portland's classic hits, 106.7 The Eagle. It's Joe here with you. And let's face it, not every day starts the way you want it to. Some days are harder than others to get going in the morning. 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Bob Howard is there to help you get going in the morning at 9 a.m. with upbeat classic hits. And of course, words of positivity. 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Bob Howard's morning motivation. 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

0: Portland's Classic Hits, 106.7 The Eagle. Hi there, how you doing? 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Of course, you can find 106.7 The Eagle on Facebook. 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

0: Portland's Classic Hits 106.7 The Eagle. I'm Joe. Hey, there's a new way to communicate with us here at 106.7 The Eagle. 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

0: 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I'm Joe. 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

0: Portland's Classic Hits, 106.7 The Eagle. I'm Joe. 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

Yeah, there must have been something in the water on Wednesday, or there was a glitch with Powerball, but for some reason, 89 people across the country won $1 million. You know, they got a few numbers, so they got enough numbers to win $1 million. 89 people, including 4 people here in Oregon. So get your tickets. You might get at least $1 million. Who knows? Maybe get the whole thing. It's 106.7 The Eagle, Portland's classic hits. It's Billy Joel.

106.7 The Eagle. What a beautiful morning. Could be a good morning to pick up that coffee cup and take it out on the front porch. Enjoy the smells of early spring here in Portland. Hear the birds and all that kind of stuff. It's Otis on The Eagle. Sit.

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15: 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What's exaggerated? 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

106.7 The Eagle, Portland's classic hit. So apparently Damian Lillard said that he really considered suiting up. He said he was that close. And I think if they had gone a little deeper in the playoffs, we might have actually seen Damian Lillard in uniform sometime this season. But of course, we're going to have to wait until October now.

Yeah, that new Michael Jackson biopic is doing so well, they're saying they could do another one. They could do a sequel. There is so much music they didn't get to that they could make another Michael Jackson biopic. It's 106.7 The Eagle.

0: It's 106.7 The Eagle, Portland's classic hits. Court in here with you. So yeah, if you're looking for something to do this weekend, you want to do a little celebrating, head on down to Waterfront Park. It's the big Cinco de Mayo festival down there, or I should say fiesta. Cinco de Mayo fiesta is happening down there. They take over a big chunk of the park. Got those tents set up. And, you know, everything's kind of fenced off, and you know, they have some beers and, you know, tequila, and they'll have tacos and all the great food and all the great drinks, all that kind of stuff happening down there at Waterfront Park. So if you got nothing else going on this weekend, that is a great way to spend your time, especially in this weather.
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106.7 The Eagle, Portland's classic hits. Yeah, feeling a lot like the early 2000s, at least when it comes to TV. Of course, Scrubs is back. So is Malcolm in the Middle. Both really good. And in fact, Scrubs is so good, it got renewed for another season. So if you've been watching it, you got more to watch. It's 106.7 The Eagle.

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Free never sounded so

So what's the first thing you eat when you get home from a trip to the moon? Well, according to the Artemis II astronauts, peanut M&Ms. That's what they ate while they were sitting there in the capsule waiting for somebody to let them out. They all sat around eating peanut M&Ms. It's 106.7 The Eagle. No, no.

Leonard Skinnerd going to be coming to Alon A coming up here on September 26th. You can see them there at Cowlitz Ballroom. Get your tickets for that show. It's 106.7 The Eagle, Portland's classic hits with Genesis. Just as I

0: 106.7 The Eagle, Portland's classic hits. Court in here. Hello, how you doing? So yeah, a lot of people are debating the use of phones and stuff like that, devices in schools, whether or not it's good for kids or bad. And I think this makes a strong case for maybe they shouldn't have their phones and stuff like that in school, because apparently the Wall Street Journal was doing an investigation into YouTube and the use of YouTube during school hours on school-issued devices. And they actually found one kid, a seventh grader in Wichita, Kansas, watched 13,000 YouTube videos during school hours. The entire time he was supposed to be, paying attention, over 3 months between December 2024 and February 2025, this kid was watching 13,000 YouTube videos. So yeah, maybe devices in school's not such a good idea.
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So everybody, dig your silly hat out of the closet because you're going to need it today because it is the Kentucky Derby. Everybody has to wear their silly hats, dress up, and drink mint juleps. 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

Well, at 6-7, the Eagle, Portland's classic hits. Court in here with you. Timbers on the road today, playing at 145 against Real Salt Lake. Coming off a big win last weekend, so hopefully they can keep that going. Then the Thorns playing tomorrow in Chicago. That's a 10 a.m. start to that game. 106.7 The Eagle, Portland's classic hits with Eddie Money.

definitely a sticker shock every time you go to the gas station, right? Well, apparently, we here in Oregon and Washington do have very high gas prices, but not the highest in the country. California, number one when it comes to gas prices, followed by, of course, Hawaii, because you have to ship it all the way out there. Then comes Washington, and then comes Oregon. Yeah, we are third and fourth highest in the country. Gonna need that $1,000 coming up here on Monday morning, the $1,000 workday payday. Get your keyword, 6 a.m. Monday morning, 106.7 The Eagle.

Yeah, coming up here in a few minutes, it is Casey Kasem's Classic American Top 40 of the 70s. And today we are going back to May 8th, 1971. That is just minutes away. Coming up here at 9 o'clock with Casey Kasem. Right now it's the Eagles. It's 106.7 The Eagle, Portland's Classic Hits.

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4: My name's Casey Kasem. The show is American Top 40, and we're all set to go with this week's countdown of the 40 best-selling songs in the USA. Well, let's see. Six new songs came on the list this week, and the six that fell off were The Fifth Dimension's Love's Lines, Angles, and Rhymes, Elton John's Friends, Sammy Smith's Help Me Make It Through the Night, The Carpenters' For All We Know, Andy Williams' vocal of the theme from Love Story, and The Partridge Family's Doesn't Somebody Want to Be Wanted. One of the debut songs is by a Beatle. Two of the debut songs are about Jesus Christ. And the countdown begins.
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4: Here's a record that's hanging on to the top 40. 3 weeks ago, it debuted at number 38, moved to number 36, stayed at number 36 last week, and this week it starts off our countdown. Here's Ray Charles.

notches this week to number 40. Ray Charles and Don't Change on Me. From Hollywood, this is Casey Kasem. The countdown doesn't stop until we get to number one. And here is the first of six new records on American Top 40. Coming in as a debut tune at number 39.

My Arrow at number 39, a new song by Harry Nilsson. Here's a song that comes in at number 38. The sound that you're hearing is not a mistake. It's the way the record opens. It's done by the Shylights, and it's called For God's Sake, Give More Power

0: For God's sake, give more power to the people. Debuting at number 38 at American Top 40 and sung by the Shylights. Here's a musical group called C Company featuring Terry Nelson. Last week at 37, same position this week, Battle Hymn of Lieutenant Kelly.
1: Once upon a time, there was a little boy who wanted to grow up to be a soldier and serve his country in whatever way he could. He would parade around the house with a saucepan on his head for a helmet, a wooden sword in one hand, and the American flag in the other. As he grew up, he put away the things of a child, but he never let go of the flag.

I'll stand both straight and tall, stripped of medals, rank, and gun. And this is what I'll say. Sir, I followed all my orders, and I did the best I could. It's hard to judge the enemy, and hard to tell the good. Yet there's not a man among us would not have understood. We took the jungle village exactly like they say. We responded to their rifle fire with everything we had. And when the smoke had cleared away, 100 souls lay dead. Sir, the soldier that's alive is the only one can fight. There's no other way to wage a war when the only one in sight that you're sure is not a VC is your buddy on your right. When all the wars are over and the battle's finally won, count me only as a soldier who never left his gun. With a right to serve my country as

musical group called C Company featuring Terry Nelson, 37 again this week. Battle Hymn of Lieutenant Kelly. American Top 40 is heard every week coast to coast on great radio stations like KACY, Oxnard, California. We continue now with a tune at number 36. It moved up two this week. Matthew's Southern Comfort.

0: Southern Comfort from England, the first of nine British acts on American Top 40 this week. It moved up two notches to number 36. It's called Woodstock. Coming up in the next 15 minutes, an AT40 special. A song that was the first million seller in the history of pop music.
1: Casey's Coast to Coast.
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0: Weekend falls at number 35 this week. 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
0: 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At number 34, it's Dawn from Philadelphia, and I Play and Sing.

easy. I just finished listening to AT40. When you introduced Deo by Harry Belafonte, you said that he was the first singer to ever sell 1 million albums. Well, who was the first singer ever to sell 1 million single records? Joe, thanks for the letter. Here's your answer. Working back through pop history, it wasn't the Beatles during the 60s. It wasn't Elvis in the 50s. It wasn't Sinatra in the 40s. And it wasn't Crosby in the 30s. The first recording artist ever to sell 1 million copies of a record was a man named Gene Austin. He did it in 1928 with a song that's been recorded a number of times since then by other artists. Here's a 1956 version by one of my favorites, Fats Domino. The first million-selling song in history, My Blue.

Down four notches this week at number 34, Dawn and I Play and Sing. Here's a short letter from a listener in Flint, Michigan. His name is Josepha, and he says, Dear

1966, Fats Domino sang it, My Blue Heaven, the first song ever to sell a million copies. It was Gene Austin's version back in 1928 that did it. This is Casey Kasem on American Top 40. Three young Englishmen who call themselves Tintin, the hit, toast, and marmalade for

and Marmalade for Tea, one of six debut songs in American Top 40 by three young Englishmen who call themselves Tin Tin, and it was produced by Maurice Gibb of the Bee Gees, and the countdown continues. Here's the chart action on this record. 6 weeks ago, it debuted at number 38. It peaked 2 weeks ago at number 21, last week 31, this week 32. Alice Cooper, and the song is called 18.

position this week to number 32, Alice Cooper and 18. 3 hours once a week with American Top 40, and you know where your favorite songs are on the national music scene.

five notches this week to number 31, BJ Thomas and No Love at All. 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Here's a song that debuted last week, all the way up to number 33. This week, it moves up three notches. Brenda and the Tabulations. And the song is called Right on the Tip of My Tongue.

0: In 1967, they had a top 20 hit with a song called Dry Your Eyes. Brenda and the Tabulations, right on the tip of my tongue, number 30 this week, up 3 points. And the countdown continues next with Janis Joplin.
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0: This drops from number 18 to number 29 this week. Me and Bobby McGee, Janis Joplin. Busted.

American Top 40, former number one song by Janis Joplin, this week at number 29, Me and Bobby McGee. American Top 40 originates in Hollywood. My name's Casey Kasem, and the countdown goes on. There are four versions of this next song currently in release. It's Mary Magdalene's song from the rock opera Jesus Christ Superstar. Karen Wyman's single of it was in the Hot 100 for several weeks a few months ago. Yvonne Elliman, who sings the role of Mary Magdalene in the original cast album, has a single out that's now on the charts. And Betula Clark has just released her version of the song. But here is the first to reach the top 40. Helen Reddy, I Don't Know How to Love Him.

0: There's the fourth of six new songs in American Top 40 this week. We still have two to go. Coming in at number 28, Helen Reddy, and I Don't Know How to Love Him. This is Casey Kasem, counting them down. We have two big hours and 27 hits to go on American Top 40. Stay right there.
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0: And here's the second hour of American Top 40. My name's Casey Kasem, and the countdown of the 40 bestsellers in the USA continues. Well, this is amazing. The song debuting at number 27 first appeared on Billboard's Hot 100 in January 1970, stayed for a few weeks, and fell off. It came on again toward the end of the year, stayed on for a couple of months, and again fell off. Then it came onto the charts in March for the third time, and this time it made it into the top 40. After a year and a half of trying, after accumulating a total of 24 weeks on the chart. Here's the title song from the rock opera, Jesus Christ Superstar.

0: from the album Jesus Christ Superstar, that superstar, Murray Head with the Trinidad Singers, it debuts at number 27 on American Top 40, and the countdown continues.
1: Number 26.
0: 11 weeks on the charts, this week at number 26, dropping 11 points. Here is Tom Jones and She's a Lady.

Jones at number 26 in American Top 40 this week with She's a Lady. American Top 40 is heard every week coast to coast on great radio stations like KHYT in Tucson. Richie Havens this week up 10 points to number 25.

0: to number 25 this week, gaining 10 points at American Top 40. Richie Havens and Here Comes the Sun. That's a former Beatle hit. Coming up in the next quarter hour, an AT40 special by a singing star who created his own big break in the business by renting an expensive recording studio, hiring 25 musicians and a conductor, and cutting a record without having a dollar to pay for the session.
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0: From the rocky coast of Maine to the sandy shores of Hawaii, you hear the nation's top hits every week at this time on AT40. My name's Casey Kasem, and the countdown continues with the highest debuting song of the week. At number 24, Ringo Starr, and It Don't Come In.

highest debuting song of the week on American Top 40, Ringo Starr, and It Don't Come Easy. Now our AT40 special by the singing star who once took a pretty wild risk to get his start in the business. But he was lucky. The gamble paid off. It happened in New York City. He'd been making the rounds of the record companies trying to get signed and recorded. But none of them would spend the big money for a recording session on an unproved talent. So here's what he did. He rented a big studio, hired 25 musicians with a conductor, all on credit, of course, and made his record. Then, without dismissing the musicians, he picked up the phone and called a top executive that he knew at one of the record companies he'd been trying to sign with, and told him he just had to hear the fantastic record he'd just cut. Well, out of both curiosity and professional interest, the man rushed over, listened to the record, and was really impressed with it. And he asked the singer who he'd signed with. The singer said, "With you." The man looked at the 25 musicians plus the conductor and said, "Wait a minute. Who's paying for this session?" The singer said, "You are." There was dead silence. And for a few seconds, our boy didn't know whether it was going to be jail or fame and fortune. Well, he lucked out. The man smiled, stuck out his hand, and said, "It's a deal." Partly because he admired the singer's nerve, but mainly because he recognized talent. That particular record didn't make it. But that singer went on to 4 number ones in his career so far. Here's one of them from 1964. "There I've Said It Again," Bobby Vint.

0: One of four number one songs by Bobby Vinton. That was number one back in 1963. An AT-40 special. There, I've Said It Again. And the countdown continues.
1: Number 23.
0: The top 40 rankings that we get from Billboard every week are based on retail sales reported by 100 record stores across the country. This week, they report this song at number 23. Cat Stevens, Wild Words.

Englishman Cat Stevens with his first American chart record. This week at number 23, dropping two notches. It's Wild World. This is Casey Kasem on American Top 40. 3 weeks ago, it debuted at number 39, then to 35, last week 23, now 22. It's Fuzz, I Love You For All Seasons.

0: 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So I went straight to the official source, Medicare.gov, to get the facts about Medicare. 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Just go to Medicare.gov to get the real facts about Medicare.
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17: We're halfway up the charts now at number 20 on American Top 40. This song dropping six over last week, Brewer and Shipley. And

0: week, Smokey Robinson and the Miracles, and I Don't Blame You at All. Coming up in the next quarter hour, a current hit by the only female group ever to hit the top 40, whose members all come from other well-known recording acts.
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First hit single for Brewer and Shipley at number 20, One Toke Over the Line. And the countdown continues. We're up to number 19 in our countdown of the 40 most popular songs in the country. Here's Stevie Wonder.

13, now the 19th best-selling song in the nation this week. Stevie Wonder and We Can Work It Out. Now the hit by the three girls who, as far as I know, are the only female group ever to hit the top 40 whose members all come from other well-known recording acts. Shelley Clark, who was born in Brooklyn, used to be with the Iquettes of Ike and Tina Turner. Edna Wright, who was born in California, was a member of Ray Charles' Raelettes. And Carolyn Willis, a Los Angeles girl, used to sing with Bobby Sox and the Blue Jeans. They've been together now for about 2 years as the Honeycomb, and they've got this

week it debuted at number 32. This week, all the way up to number 18, The Honeycomb and One Ad. You're hearing the hottest hits in the USA, and the countdown goes on with a song at number 17 by The Boys.

position as last week. Number 17 in American Top 40, The Boys and Timothy. 16 records to number 1 in American Top 40. And the 16th best-selling song in the nation this week is one of the hottest around. It was number 22 last week. Here's Donny Osmond.

Second week in American Top 40, already up to number 16. Donny Osmond of the Osmonds and Sweet and Innocent. 15 songs to number 1 and counting down in American Top 40. Here are the Temptations at number 15 with Just My Imagination running away.

0: moves down six notches this week to number 15. The Temptations and Just My Imagination Running Away With Me. That wraps up the second hour of American Top 40 with the top 14 tunes in the USA coming right up.
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14: We're up to a classic American Top 40 Extra from 1971. It's by The Osmonds, who lost its leader, Alan, last month after a long battle with MS. Alan and three of his younger brothers formed a quartet back in 1959, where they later performed at Disneyland and were discovered by Andy Williams' father, who asked them to perform on Andy's TV series. Eventually, they landed a record contract and went on to score 10 top 40 hits during the early 1970s. Songs like One Bad Apple, Down by the Lazy River, and this number 3 hit from 1971, Yo-Yo. Whoa!

0: featuring the late Alan Osmond, those are The Osmonds with Yo-Yo, a classic American Top 40 extra from 1971.
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2: 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Okay, WGHM, Skowhegan, Maine, WPIX-FM, New York City, WGTO, Cypress Gardens, Florida, WHLN, Harlan, Kentucky, KNOE, Monroe, Louisiana, KPUG, Bellingham, Washington, and KTOH, Lihue, Hawaii. 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

six positions this week to number 14, Paul McCartney, Another Day. 3 hours once a week with American Top 40, and you know where it's at on the national music scene. My name's Casey, on with the countdown, and a song that last week debuted at number 40. This week moves all the way up to number 13. The biggest moving record within the Top 40 this week, the Rolling Stones,

They're really rocking and rolling and cooking with brown sugar. The Rolling Stones, last week at 40, this week all the way up to number 13. The 40 top hits in the USA, hot off the charts of Billboard magazine. This is Casey Kasem on with the countdown of a song this week at number 12, By the Doors.

0: John Lennon and the Plastic Ono Band, Power to the People, this week at number 11, same position as last week. Coming up shortly, the hit at number 9, a song from a Saturday morning TV cartoon show called Sabrina and the Groovy Ghoulies.
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0: Here's a singer from the state of Florida who calls himself Lobo. His hit, Me and

0: Bobo.
1: Me and You and a Dog Named Boo. This week at number 10. Now the song from the Saturday morning TV cartoons. It's out of the CBS show Sabrina and the Groovy Ghoulies. And it's had a nice climb in the top 40, starting 4 weeks ago at number 39, going to 25, then 17, last week 10, and this week it's number 9. Here's Chickaboom.

0: Chick-a-boom, chick-a-boom, don't you just love it? Coming up in the next quarter hour, an AT40 special. A Grammy-winning record from the music score of an Oscar-sweeping motion picture based on a novel that won the Nobel Prize for Literature, which the author refused to accept.
1: The hits from coast to coast.
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2: This is Casey Kasem on American Top 40. 8 hits to number 1 and counting down. At number 8, Aretha.

One of about a half a dozen very hot records on American Top 40. Third week on, it went from 24 to 12 and now number 8. Aretha and Bridge Over Troubled Water. From the Florida Everglades to the California Redwoods, you hear the nation's top hits every week at this time on AT40. My name's Casey Kasem, and the countdown continues

positions last week at number 7 on the charts, The Bells and Stay a While. Now our AT40 special, a Grammy-winning record from the score of an Oscar-sweeping movie based on a foreign novel which won the Nobel Prize, which the author refused to accept. In 1958, a world-famous novelist was awarded the Nobel Prize for Literature for his worldwide best-selling book. He publicly turned down the prize for political reasons. 7 years later, the movie based on the novel was a smash and won 5 Academy Awards. The following year, 1966, one of the top choral arranger conductors in the business won a Grammy for his version of the love theme from that movie. The author was the Russian writer Boris Pasternak. The book was Dr. Zhivago. And the song from the movie score was Somewhere, My Love. Here's the sound of Ray Conniff.

1840 special, a theme from Dr. Zhivago, Ray Conniff Orchestra and Chorus, and Somewhere My Love. You're listening to this week's 40 Top Tunes in the 50 States. The sixth best-selling song in the USA this week is by Marvin Gaye, What's Going On?

0: weeks in the top 10. It peaked at number 2 2 weeks ago. 4 last week and number 6 now. Marvin Gaye and What's Going On. I have a letter here from Rick Wren of Omaha. He's asking which record debuted on the chart at the highest position. I'll have the answer in the next 5 minutes.
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0: The Eagle. Now is an AT40 special, a track from the number one album of the week. It's the album that gave us the song that started this hour, Superstar. Also the song that ended our first hour, I Don't Know How to Love Him. From the rock opera album Jesus Christ Superstar, here's what the crowd sings as they wait for the priests and the Pharisees to decide on Jesus' fate.

0: an AT40 special. The Hosanna song from the number one best-selling LP in the nation this week, Jesus Christ Superstar.
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0: 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Here's a song at number 5. Up one from last week. It's done by Brad, and it's called

0: The hit is If. Up one this week to number 5. This is Casey Kasem on American Top 40. Here's the chart action on this record. It debuted 5 weeks ago at number 26, went to number 19, then up to number 12, 2 weeks ago number 6, last week 5, this week 4. Neil Diamond, and I Am, I Said.
1: LA is fine, the sun shines most of the time, and the feeling is laid back.

I Said, number 4 this week by Neil Diamond. I have a letter here from Rick Wren of Omaha, and he listens to American Top 40 on KOIL in Omaha. He's asking which record debuted on the chart at the highest position. Well, the answer to that, Rick, and we did a special with that song and a fact a few months ago, is Love Me Tender by Elvis Presley. It debuted on the chart the first week on at number 2, and that happened in November of 1956. Thank you for your letter. We're up to number 3 in our countdown now. A song that last week came in at number 2. It's done by Ocean, and it's called Put Your Hand in the

0: number three this week, Put Your Hand in the Hand. That's by Ocean from Canada.
1: Number two.
0: Jackson 5's first four hits were number one. Their fifth went up to number two. And this one, their sixth, is at number two this week, up one.

Say Goodbye Girl. Number two this week, up one position. It's the Jackson 5. We've heard 39 of the best-selling songs in the USA this week, and we're ready for the one that is number one for the fourth week in a row. Three Dog Night. Joy to the World.

0: Joy to the World, the number one song in the USA this week by Three Dog Night. Well, that's it. The top 40 songs in the USA. And you heard them on American Top 40, where we do our countdown every week at this time. Our list is based on Billboard Magazine's weekly tabulation, which they compile from retail record sales all over the country. AT40 is a Watermark production, and we tape it in Hollywood. This is Casey Kasem. Hope you'll join me next week, and we'll count down the 40 most popular songs in the USA. Till then, keep your feet in the ground and keep reaching for the stars.
1: 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Special thanks to Kalila Dawkins, Rob Durkee, Pete Battistini, Scott Lakefield, Mike Savage, Michael Cross, Dave Nunez, and of course, the legend where the countdown began, Casey Kasem. I'm Larry Morgan. 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

It's the Beatles. 106.7, the Eagle, Portland's classic hits. It's Sarge starting out with a cloudy morning. Should get a little nicer, and we're going to be darn right hot tomorrow, near 90 degrees. It's Michael now on the

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What was in style then? I'll tell you how coming up in about 7 minutes. Pat Benatar now on the Eagle.

0: don't know if you need to have the 70s wear on, although that would be pretty cool to put your... So look at me. I'm part of the Brady Bunch, right? Well, 106.7, the Eagle, Portland's classic hits. I am Sarge. Yes, the Brady Bunch house. You probably saw that the exterior house that they use for the Brady Bunch, they've actually made the inside look just like the Bradys live there. And you now could take a tour of it between the 11th of this month and July 17th. It'll set you back about $300, but it is a fundraiser for Wags and Walks Dog Rescue there in Southern.
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0: 106.7 The Eagle, Portland's Classic Hits. I am Sarge. So Pamela won $1,000 yesterday. I'm ready to be surprised with what she's going to do with the cash.
1: I'm going to spend that $1,000 on bills, believe it or not.
0: That's kind of a common answer. I'm sure you could use a grand. $1,000 workday payday. 13 shots for you to win Monday right here on 106.7 The

Santana and Smooth on your weekend. It's Portland Classic Hits, 106.7 The Eagle. So can I start a little rumor here? Or am I just the last to join in on the rumor about Toy Story 5 and Taylor Swift? I'll tell you why there's some suspicion out there, and Taylor might have started it. It might be on purpose, too. I'll fill you in about 7 minutes. It's Phil Collins now, 106.7 The Eagle.

0: Plenty of stuff for you to do this week, and for sure, 106.7, the Eagle Portland's Classic Hits. I am Sarge. Weather's going to be pretty agreeable. Cinco de Mayo outside, and of course, also tomorrow, the 503 Festival, which happens in Ankeny alleyway there. Yeah. By the way, it goes for 5 hours and 3 minutes between 1 and 603 tomorrow. To celebrate the area code 503. We might have to explain that to the kids, though. Just saying. Hang close. We've got a boatload of music ready to go. Police, REO Speedwagon, Fleetwood Mac, and get you outside for the barbecue.
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1: 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Just keep trying. 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
0: 13 shots for you to win the cash back Monday. First thing right here on

So where is that flux capacitor in DeLorean taking us on Monday? We will find out with Bob Hauer and Retro Recall. A chance to visit yesteryear, music, some history as well. Bob Hauer takes care of it first thing Monday morning right here on 106.7

think we got it on the schedule next week for them to do the regular maintenance of the AC, so I hope it works tomorrow. And maybe you got to, you know, if you're doing the wall unit or you haven't put it in the window, you may have to put it in tomorrow. It's going to be near 90 degrees. It's going to be a warm day tomorrow. It's 106.7, the Eagle, Portland's classic hits, Sarge and Aerosmith.

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106.7 The Eagle, Portland's Classic Hits. It is Sarge. So here we are, the weekend. Lots going on. Cinco de Mayo. The 503 Festival. It's a new holiday. Basically, they're celebrating it in Ankeny Alleyway. And tomorrow, it's the first.

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Horns, drums, bass, piano, vocals. Chicago. 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

good news is if you go back to see Top Gun for the 40th anniversary and you need to take a bathroom break in the middle of the movie, at least you know what happened, right? You've seen it by now, right? Yeah, Top Gun going back on the big screen, I think the 13th of this month for 1 week only. Any money now, 106.

red wine. I got some orange wine that's pretty good chilled this afternoon. I think we might just have to try some of that out because it's a beautiful afternoon for sure. It's 106.7 The Eagle, Portland's Classic Hits. I am Sarge, a little red bone for you now.

0: It's easy to forget about it. And then you go, you'll be Thursday or Friday. Oh, I haven't done it yet. Let's make sure we get it done. 106.7 Eagle Portland's Classic Hits. Next week here in Portland, it's Doggy Dash. 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You know, this is a lot of fun. It's going to be happening next weekend here in Portland. We've got good stuff on the way. In fact, Natalie has got you loaded up with music from Ace of Base, Supertramp, and Journey, ready to go.
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All right, happy Saturday afternoon. 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Hi, it's Natalia here with you, jumping in and ready to spend our Saturday together. Whatever you're up to today, if you do want to hear a song request, you can reach out to me on Instagram at Hey Natalia, H-E-Y

All right, hope you're having a great day. It is 106.7 The Eagle, Portland's classic hit. And you know, Madonna released new music the other day, with Sabrina Carpenter. It's called Bring Your Love, if you want to check it out. But she's also giving us a brand new album, Confessions on a Dance Floor 2. It's supposed to be coming in July, so it's going to be a big, heavy dance album. It's Madonna, Open Your Heart.

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That does so much good work, by the way. 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

sending a big hello to Jerry, listening to us on the free iHeartRadio app. He said he just made us that number one preset. Jerry, thank you. And it's super easy if you want to do the same thing. 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One tap, okay? 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

0: Thanks so much for having us on. It is 106.7 The Eagle, Portland's Classic Hits. It's Natalia hanging out with you. Hey, do you want to send me a song request or you want to say hello? I'd also love to hear what you're up to on this great Saturday. 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If you've ever sent a friend a voice note through text message, it's essentially the same thing, except it sends directly to the studio. Yeah, we've got the screen up right now. We can see all the messages that come through. So we'll do our very best to get whatever requests you have on. But if you even just want to say hello and where you're listening from, would love to hear from you. All right, stick around. 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